evaluated at least one of the flights, and perhaps two, if memory serves me, that has gone down today was headed towards Los Angeles, one towards San Francisco. We also have a report that Disney World in Orlando has been evacuated. Someone said to me a moment ago before the day is over, everything's going to be shut down.

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1: 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Merci beaucoup.

0: 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I'm Chris Dangereux.
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It must be that old evil spirit so deep down in the ground. You may be my buddy up on the highway side. Babe, I don't care where you be, my buddy, when I'm dead and gone.

man, I feel like passing the time. Roll a J on Mary Jane, I got my spirits aligned. Feel to be a failure, but I strive to be fine. See, I'm inclined to make it work, but mostly feel that I'm not. My head's be going to places, but my

0: 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I'm Chris Dangereux.
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